0: 7. Negative or sinful thoughts and attitudes. Finally, the seventh thing you need to get out of your bedroom as soon as possible is negative or sinful thoughts and attitudes. Resentment, envy, anxiety, lust that swirls around in your mind as you lie down. This isn't an object, but it's just as real. Romans chapter 12, verse 2, says, "Be transformed by the renewing of your mind." Your mind is a battlefield, and the bedroom where you reflect is the perfect place for that battle. In ancient times, philosophers knew that thoughts shape character. Today, science confirms that stress and anxiety affect your health. I know someone who went to bed every night reviewing offenses until he began to pray, to write gratitude, to meditate on Philippians, chapter 4, verses 6 and 7. Do not be anxious about anything, but let your requests be made known to God. And the peace of God will guard your hearts. That changed everything. Get those thoughts out, bring them to God, fill your mind with His truth. As has been said, the mind is the battlefield. Win that war and your bedroom will be a place of peace. We have come a long way together. 7 things you should get out of your bedroom ASAP. Pornographic material, idols, occult objects, addictive substances, tempting technology, immoral clothing, negative thoughts. Each one is a chain that you can break today. But it's not just about emptying, it's about filling your bedroom with the presence of God. Make it a sanctuary of prayer, rest, and worship. As has been said, salvation is free, but discipleship costs everything we have. Take that step, get these things out now, and experience the freedom that God has for you. Thank you for being
1: transmitiendo para todas las naciones a través de la web. Dios provee Radio Internacional, sanidad espiritual para las naciones.